To make noise, I use my brain. To unlock doors, I use a key. When I'm looking for something, I use my eye. 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

Monday hangover, thinking about the weekend. 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Thursday a little bit annoyed, I called you fine.

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0: Don't nobody else make me feel like. 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

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But this is loneliness, I know. I lay my hand unto my soul. Is this what life has got to give? Is this the

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The music was new, black, polished chrome, and came over the summer like liquid night. The DJs took pills to stay awake and play for 7 days.

Yeah. 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

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I'm sorry. Please forgive me. Thank you.

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I love you. I'm sorry. Please forgive me.

Once there was a man who had a little too much time on his hand and never stopped to think that he was getting older. But when his night came,

We don't be dumb, we don't be dumb, we don't be dumb, we don't be dumb, we don't be dumb, we don't be dumb, we don't be dumb, we don't be dumb, we don't be dumb, we don't be dumb, we don't be dumb, we don't be dumb, we don't be dumb, we don't be dumb, we don't be dumb, we don't be dumb, we don't be dumb, we don't be dumb, we don't be dumb, we don't be dumb, we don't be dumb, we don't be dumb, we don't be dumb, we don't be dumb, we don't be dumb, we don't be dumb, we don't be dumb, we don't be dumb, we don't be dumb, we don't be dumb, we don't be dumb, we don't be dumb, we don't be dumb, we don't be dumb, we don't be dumb, we don't be dumb, we don't be dumb, we don't be dumb, we don't be dumb, we don't be dumb, we don't be dumb, we don't be dumb, we don't be dumb, we don't be dumb, we don't be dumb, we don't be dumb, we don't be dumb, we don

follows themselves in the darkness, for they shall be found in the light. Maybe what you are feeling isn't darkness, but just a shadow is there to help you see the light. The moment you don't break, you transcend. That's Catharticus.